let's get the party started. See you at the bar, you was hardly talking. That's when I knew that your heart was starring. Friends to lovers need a part to star in. Like, wait, babe.

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1: Spankito,
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Ask Pluto Bank of 21, you know what I'm saying?

0: Roll another one.
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Let's get the party started. 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That's when I knew that your heart was scarring. 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

0: Oyeke, Demo, Oyeke, Jello, Oyeke, Kawo, Oyeke, Oyeke, Oyeke.
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train. I can still make you say my name, say my name, say my name. 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I don't give girl flowers, I'll give you good wood though. 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